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4: 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We swore to destroy music. He broke the law. He subverted our values. He played the piano. We must decide what to do with him.